Ol pikini nikel we olika dream olika mon woman with envision tomorrow. 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

As Vanuatu marks 46 years of independence, what future do we want for our nation? And how will international agreements shape that future? 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VPTC, Blongyumi everyone. 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
1: Time for what we celebrate in 46 years long independence. 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Mo all agreement with them all Naravala country. By all you got one part of future. Ya. 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Long Haremol Ting Ting Blow Lita Blong Kaufman. 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International Relations. 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
1: As Vanuatu marks 46 years of independence, what future do we want for our nation? 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

Empowerment long old woman, him is save come more strong, time where you miss support him, more give him space long him, long save grow long home, community, society, more nation, but you me Vanuatu. 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
1: Now this right here is what we call Welcome to Miami. 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

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Long yumi save kat one woman we emi kat fission tomorrow.

you very much. Thank you very much, everyone. That was a real old-timer. And we often get requests for lots of these old numbers. I've put down about 800 tracks in the last 25 years, I believe, or something like that. And we often get requests for the old-timers. Here's one which I've been working around the country for 2 or 3 years now, and I'm very happy that we still do get requests for this old song. This was recorded and released on the old Regal Zonophone label, and I recorded this song in 1946, and it was released about the middle of 1947, about 25 years ago, when I was a teenager, only a few years back. Anyway, time moves on, and in response to many requests tonight, I'd like to do this real old-timer, the one that started it all off. This was an easy song to write because this one was based on the old home property on the central north coast of New South Wales, and it was a fairly easy song to write because all these incidents happened right before my eyes, and it's the story which I call then and still do, naturally, When the Rain Tumbles Down in July.

Ol pikini nikel we olika dream olika mor woman with envision tomorrow. 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

I'd like to dedicate this song to my partner, soul partner, Mr. Duck Sound, better known as Sir Douglas Quintet, from San Antonio. 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

place to join the broadcast long hand. Time being going straight one time at 6 o'clock today in the morning. You can join a pastor with the morning devotion long today. Anytime number by the crossover by the news desk. 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

Cristo vive. The Padre Nicolo Correctional Service and celebrated last week 28 years in the city of Jen, with an provisional opening of the

0: Alright, good morning, Vanuatu. You represent Botswana PPDFA. If you are awake this morning and you're pretty one blessing what a celebrating. And this is your girl Cho here giving you company to Paradise 98 FM, while favorite morning host for you Cypress and you absent for this morning. So whether it's the head to work morning or you are getting your kids ready for school, you decide to you go out and about traveling around Portfila, you stop Naya, you start to find out the school, or use the listen from another beautiful island around Vanuatu, outside of Vanuatu, or thank you for coming to Paradise of 98 FM for morning to you. Every Monday and a brand new weekend, another chance to treat them on false news, spread them kindness, you go about to make today count. So I will give you one hot chocolate, one hot coffee, one breakfast, because we've got 4 hours of nothing but great music and vibes and positive energy. And also, you have to TV television for not to watch your final match for Spain versus Argentina right now, and may the best team win. Good luck, Luis, for listening. Good luck, the team, you as well. This is a tropical morning show. Let's wake Fonatu up together. You enjoy this next one coming right up.
1: And really, statement blog. Leader blog position. No reflection. No reflection. No recent.

Prime Minister, Jordan Schmack. Office of Parliament in Palencia preparation from number 3 edition of the Parliament the Progress Group. Steering Committee for number 3 of Parliament, meeting Speaker of Parliament, Honorable Stephen Victoric Felix. We give him full feedback of progress for the work we start with. Speaker of Parliament, glad for progress, yeah? No matter the sample of challenge we committee is being present. You Parliament and you one fundamental instrument, we planted all the Parliament around the world. He looks at the importance of them also one good tool to promote the more value of democracy, transparency, and accountability. No Parliament to find out to him, looks at the need to organize him back again. Let me say to him all young Flaman, or get a Kels, the Republic, yeah, to take a country, go forward, or get a way to step up. Honorable Speaker Felix, he allied them to meet the Parliament House, he included to match end up the youth Parliament inside the important work of the Parliament, the Republic, the final to the time we step up. Molo side to sport FIFA World Cup 2026 final. FIFA World Cup 2026 final is up with now here, the MetLife Stadium, USA. The Spain match in dinner to play up play now here to find him the winner. The biggest football trophy in the world. Spain got semi-final after winning France 2-0. The semi-final, Argentina got semi-final after winning come back to winning England 2-1. All million fan football around the world will start calling football now, yeah? To look una combined left in a FIFA World Cup trophy for 2026. More than sport news and I'm doing the KBBC.

island, from village, to town, Biblia Karam True Story comes straight to you. Politics, business, sports, weather, or Biblia issue you have in life with you every day. Biblia not only story no more, Biblia not only true story. With straight information or professional presentation,

temperature for tonight in the range from around 18 degrees Celsius down the south to 24 degrees Celsius and up north and north. The northeasterly wind, there is good to see in between knots. But then a moderate to rush of water will also be at 2.90 meters in the south. Open coastal waters to Vanuatu. For the MMM, to my time be me 18 minutes and but I'm 6 o'clock with this afternoon and then I'll just have a nice long morning surprise and then it's raining at the site and of course I'm on a good time giving me one warm drink, one hot cup of chocolate and also some of them at the team be missing to me plus and final match for this year's FIFA World Cup. May the best team be me and you enjoy the celebration of the music coming.

they decide no weather information for the weather bulletin where Vanuatu Meteorology Hazards Department and we put more the day long today. Monday, number 28, long July 2026. Cloudy conditions with them showers from rain over long over the islands beginning. Light to moderate northeasterly winds and blow throughout the group. Maximum temperature beginning the table today and range long long 25 degrees Celsius down or south or 29 degrees Celsius and up long north. Now look aside the marine focus, looking northeasterly winds from 16 to 20 knots, but the moderate to rough seas blowing 2 meters over look at the open coastal waters blowing at Vanuatu. Listeners Bini or listeners to radio Vanuatu, you will start listening come inside long look and feel terrain morning focus for look and feel the day of the brief showers. Focus blowing a boat filler, but you need looking brief showers too, or showers blowing rain. Along Lena Kel Terrain morning, Baba Yulukim Rain and Saga Rain throughout the day long at Terrain. All get the team dismissed, and then I'm going to update the site for what information we need to. We're a place to join the broadcast from him, whenever you've got 2 past 1, 4 to 5.

good morning, good flow morning to you. Good morning, good morning, good morning to you. We start to broadcast the radio from the Karay long morning. We start from Corfa province, come down to Panama province. Good morning to you. Welcome to good morning to the show. Good morning to you, lo. Masama province, Samolong, Malamba province, Karay long morning. My best of the same time, welcome to the islands, lo Malamba, lo Sama, Karay long morning. Good flow morning to you. Welcome to the show, long with Karay. Welcome you way welcome good morning you we start the same look at the islands inside long Shefa Molokada for the morning about to start good time. Welcome long good morning for another show we start with my every morning start of 5:30 the morning casting one time at 9 o'clock every morning show we start with my view one push remote start about 10 long you kata nomor frequency we start with some radio for not to clear long 760 kilohertz 3945 kHz shortwave, 1125 kHz medium wave, 100 MHz of frequency, channel 211 on Canal Blues, Melong website, blog, BBTC, Wehemi, www.bbtc.vu. Mino Fokatin, YouTube, we establish an online through the website, outside the country, Terrain Lo Morning, good flow morning to you. Welcome, lo, good morning for another show, blog, Terrain. That's a selection of the music I'm going to enjoy the show for you too and on the program so you're going to call them today long morning this is the radio for not to mind the show selection of the music and the channel a lot of information at 7 o'clock today in the morning but by you too I'm going to follow us at 7 o'clock the news update one more time wishing you one good for the morning welcome to listen to the radio for not to follow weather bulletin due to weather not to meteorology more geo hazards department and we put them up the day long today and we put them up the day long

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is correct you want to my just tapping table mo bai lo kolo current tere lo morning and just file am night from about you head out to colocar and make a small meeting around lo catch lo money lo panana o como la tere lo money pues la money you welcome to money for the show from a tere hope that you will be productive lo current in video no for thank you is something big lo by you colo foundation second photo na to make a small sell or sell out small compra tere lo money just lo money you welcome show from a tere no for thank you is something big lo by you colo per compra sta tempo 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

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One more time, good morning, Liu. We are pleased to join the podcast, Clone Radio 112, long time. Welcome, or good morning, one of the show, Clone. Today, we just have a joint selection, right for the music, today, the morning, keeping you retained. Same time, what map spirit to you, my just have hesitated yet to come out of bed, or start off day, but today, we hope to selection, right for the music, which is the play time you so far, over here, we put a little one, put from out, same time. I will keep you on a good love vibe to start off with this beautiful morning. A small more update aside from all the other community news today in the morning. This is for Radio Kamoto. I'm the boss, I produce half my vibe, Sabak Shape of How Now. Kamoto Tourism Industry, my vibe, Sabak Sosa, with the local type of him. We have done with the hotels, restaurant, cafe, can access low and more reliable supply of the fresh local producers. And on proposal when we come about during the discussion between the government and the local tourism operators, where we can find inconsistent supplies of vegetables, eggs, beef, and seafood, also one major challenge or one bigger challenge where we have victim all of the local businesses from Algebra. So suppose any implemented mobile game happier, mobile server connected with the farmers, directly what you mean all the tourism industry, the Halloween business, the focus, the demand, while helping with the

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0: 7 o'clock and hopefully everybody at least are watching Final Matches for FIFA World Cup 2026. Spain versus Argentina lo morning air bless and call call you kickstart your morning and for each again for the next victim for his favorite radio host in the morning here, but apparently he's not in today and this is Joey, but I'm keeping you company because one time you're at 10 o'clock in the morning here. Welcome to Tropical Morning Show, he's back into what we do best to enjoy the selection morning. We have Wawa J here with him, Southside.
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0: News Update. Qui facilite au président sur l'open de Portfila, par une méga mon programme de réhabilitation et mon strong, mon équipe, mon tennis de l'autre, le tennis in life, le gamme, mon comeback, le comeback, le gamme, le couple de citizen, mon country. Time in open and new facility, Minister of Justice, Youth Mo Community Services, Norpol Chop Anti, and Italian C. New Facility, no one new building, no more, anyone sign, no commitment for government, no building one modern system of justice, we put in rehabilitation right, more second time is not for it.
1: But I'm giving all inmates more challenge, local education. Professional training, counseling, more or less a program whereby only help them over time, so only have a compact of community or the most people like people. Correct the system, you know, work for government no more, to have you work for union work, for society, to have any tech support for all kids, all churches, all communities, for family, or NGO, more everyone will legally, so every man is that value.
0: One new produce up no potfila is one proposal solution to make him supply of local guy the more reliable on tourism hospitality industry. Proposal like I'm the one meeting with Department of Tourism Ministry of Agriculture, Livestock, Forestry, and Biosecurity. You'll learn with the more hotel, restaurant, more cafe operator, no potfila, no manisia. Lo proposiste na turismo business palinit lo deal with them planted different farmers instead of kita pali work with them one central produce up whereby any manager supply directly with them farmers all hotel mo restaurant pali giving forecast lo meat lo kita all same amas vegetable eggs mo lakla product we need him to all manage we stop camp. Embassy of the United States lo potila is to celebrate them lo 17 July 250 year of independence to United States. More take time up, or think about partnership between United States, more fun what Loma came time, yeah, embassy OLM one reception where we lead up of Kaufman, more member of diplomatic, more representative to plant the organization of fun what we join them. Not to talk them, Charles Davis, Eric Seville, with LMC United States, more fun what we like at Sema Kali, or same respect to independence of the country. Right for people to make a more decision to get up, more strong passion to support their family, more community.
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0: Prime Minister Chotam Napati didn't start the event there. We'll talk about importance of your relationship with the country.
3: For Vanuatu, our relationship with the United States is important, not because of what we have achieved together, but because of what we can bring together in the region. 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
0: Kami tuk-tuk lo Prime Minister Chotam Napat. Mo update lo side lo spot FIFA World Cup 2026 final ikasem after now ya. Mo Spain with them Argentina to play still level lo nil lo MetLife Stadium lo New Jersey United States. Lo Vesa of Spain yo le mo possession lo ball. Mo I try and fill them up attack lo so fast. The Argentina defense got strong defense. Mo use some deep counter attack lo put in pressure lo Spain. Spain in about

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apologies again favorite radio host you and we're missing accent this morning I think it's the weather that cuts in but anyways this is Joy Ebb I'm keeping company with you because one time you 10 o'clock low morning you've been around with 7 a.m. news bulletin with them as in chat into the Fabrizi news desk and right now we're into look want to know VMGT and we got about the weather of Limi Blow today it's time for a quick weather update alright you got cloudy conditions with them showers of rain and we stop overload group one light to moderate northeasterly winds and stop blow throughout low fun water as well and the maximum temperature Limi today and it rains from around 25 degrees Celsius down low south to 29 degrees Celsius on the blue north. Minimum temperature for tonight may range from 18 degrees Celsius down low south to 24 degrees Celsius on the blue north. Here we got the northeasterly winds and Mr. Blow and with them speed to 16 to 20 knots. With a moderate to rough seas, which is 2.0 meters, and stop over every open coastal waters below Vanuatu. Well, bless you, stop listening, Lemlo morning, yeah? You are having a quick weather update, you too. You may expect them over the cloudy conditions with them showers, blow rain, and stop popping here and there. So, suppose you stop air out, low morning, yeah? Please make sure you grab an umbrella, raincoat, keeping you on your stop dry all time, and you is obviously you asthmatic, low this type of weather, I mean, not really friendly, you too. So, make sure blow you keeping you on your safe all time. Make a volume blue on that, and you enjoy this next number. Yeah, I mean, Nicky Boy with a song title, Heart of a Champion.

Diablong Independence, you may ask one question. One in future now, you may want them to form out. All agreement with them all in another country, why only got one in part of future? Yeah. Join the FBTC Press Club on Tuesday, number 28 July 2026. Long Harry Mol Thinking, Lord Leader, Long Kaufman, Opposition, International Relations, More Finance. No mistake in what

I seem to stop heading to morning room to sun and not come out of there. I think it's okay. Yes, it's okay outside and then stop rain as well. But you is to watch my football morning at least people in the post. No good about Naravala team. You may support good no more. And last match, bro, this year's FIFA World Cup, and you wait another 4 years. You may watch him World Cup back in. But one thing Paradise Prime always do and supporting with the local talents. Yes, we got all musicians for me also continue rolling for the releasing all new songs or local string bands or reggae artists, everyone or start releasing all new songs. So music loaders have talk about the culture and the language that we have. But whenever you are one local artist and we play out there, or where you are one local artist and we play in Paradise, make a big on that. Show them some love because local music and deserve them local support to bring me to. And on that note, you enjoy this next number here, is 0 Degree with Malnaruru.

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0: tropical morning shows on my back. Anyways, I came in the autumn yet. Who knows what that support is for us? Argentina. Guys, fingers crossed.
1: You must make them
0: with the MME as much before and for World Cup 2026. And we want to give people a shout out. People a shout out. Lomonia. Ikolo the man when we get it possible. MME broadcast the matches for 2026 FIFA World Cup. Well, if we get PPTZME back now with them, Fano to Cup and the Ministry for Justice, with more community services, and also Ministry for Fine Minister, and the other sponsors, we get Forum Fan Watsu, we get Fano to Beverage Limited, Fano to National Profit and Fund, NDF, Interport and Delivery Services, the Bank of the South Pacific, PSP, and lastly, all the way from Santo, Sunshine Store, 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One pleasure sharing am live long morning. Thank you, thank you. Blooming him one all people who nationally happy since Kona 2. No, like him football, but again, you were the lucky business to play Lomonia. Please, no time around them sportsman spirit. As you missed about last match, FIFA World Cup, you support the Lomonia. Of course, don't move to another team. 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Because it's not good. And you mean. Football, let me unite to you, me, and me notify to you, me. But anyways, you enjoy this next number coming up. Let me say to myself, blow a knock on
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Alex and Jenna broadcast long ham very long morning. One more time, wishing you one good morning and in for the selection for the music. And then there is three one time in the clock very morning. 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

update. One new produce up lobo tila stable sem one proposal solution. Lumigan supply lo local kakai mo reliable tourism hospitality industry. Proposal like am lo one meeting with department of industry, mo ministry of agriculture, livestock, forestry, mo fire security, yo lemete mo hotel, restaurant, mo cafe operator lo manager. Lo proposed system business pali ni flo on business pali ni to team with them planted different farmers instead of getta pali work with them one central produce app whereby now we manage and supply directly with them farmers or hotel or restaurant pali give him focus to getta lo ni will got or some amas vegetables really need him lo on our la produce lo manage with stuff come new facility operation house we open lo hotel by me make a more program for rehabilitation with a more strong we give more Chinese for the daily the Chinese in life for the time more compact for food for the citizen we decide to contribute to the community time me open a facility a minister for justice youth more community services honorable top anti we tell him see me for facility you know one new club building no more then one sign for commitment for government building one modern system for justice we put in rehabilitation right to floor man more second chance for it.

Presidente.

champions your relationship

SNSB Radio, Vanuatu, one more time, update the site with the information, following with a bulletin where Vanuatu Meteorology, Mature Hazards Department, and we put them out the day, long Terre, cloudy conditions, but the rain, showers, long rain, over long Vanuatu Group, light to moderate. Fresh southeast, monotonous winds and flow. Maximum temperature from Terre, mobile range from 25 degrees Celsius, down of south, 29 degrees Celsius, and up long north. Minimum temperature split Terre night, mobile range long 18 degrees Celsius, down south, 24 degrees Celsius, up north. Look no side, no marine focus, look him wind and flow, low one direction, long north, more south, northeast, more southeast. No one speed long 21 to 25 knots. Solwaramba by Misave Raff, custom 2.5 meters high over long southern waters blowing a country. Long central waters, more long northern waters per country. Looking Winami Plolo one direction long southeast. No one speed long 16 to 20 knots. Solwaramba by Misave Raff, custom 2 meters high. And then I may update the site of the weather information. Leave me to listeners for radio Vanuatu, where a place to join the broadcast long hem. When I'm weather where you cut, you pass someone good for the morning.

long province long torpa now long radio program tete ini tu kat chinese long follow up story and long his excellency nikenike voroporavo head of state long republic of vanuatu uram historian utimola government line department long torpa plan so head kota tante nikenike si

0: past an 8 o'clock, you need to start blowing. Then it's an hour, then it's our blow tropical morning show. So you need just join them all our end of this. Welcome to one tropical morning show on the podcast 98 FM. This is Joy here, but we're keeping you company. That's about 10 o'clock low morning here. But blessing me gray and cold and wet outside. I glad to have some mandu, Mr. Konda from Semat, Australia and Argentina, and Mr. Only final last match for 2026 FIFA World Cup. When you is listening in Romania, where
1: 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Romania, where Torpa province. Baba into enjoy selection of the music terrell morning as a one time at 9 o'clock. Baba I'm stuck with you with the Marfa radio friend you. Alice is saying inside of another live show
0: long time. But let's get back into what we do best. You mean jumbo the selection of music flow today. Please me call call and you need one hot cup and wake him up you low morning, yeah? Go grab yourself something out and keep yourself warm as always. You enjoy this next number here, yeah? You want me?

me nice of us to ram out him no sign of the time 5 minutes in his stab map Aoya, and it's a 1-0 for the final matches for people woke up full goal get the fans for Spain. Low morning, morning flame one nice long morning so far. You are still listening to Paradise 98 event. This is a tropical morning show, and you start with the company with Joy inside the studio. Because one time low 10 o'clock, we've got one more hour to go. So make it for you to go and enjoy this next number coming up with Christopher Martin with the Mazong title

to boil them or use some water filter or cleaning water before you drink. Number 3, prioritize them water long drink long all pikinini, all fala, sick man, mo all mama we all got bell. Number 4, check them or fix them water system suppose it got damage. Number 5, use them or local material long fix them all pipe suppose it broke. All same, bamboo, mo rapa. Number 6, work with the water committee blo cleaning water source, spring box, storage tank, mo follow rot long pipe, custom house. Number 7, water committee me must conduct them assessment mo report any damage lo area administrator, mo provincial water officer. All area administrator must work together with them provincial water officer blong prioritize them all work. Number 8, wash them hand all time after you use some toilet mo before you kakai. Number 9, blong you sure se water blong you is safe, you must make them all trivala test ya. Look suppose water is clear, smell them suppose water is sting or no, and test them suppose water is concon or no. Suppose you no sure long quality long water after we you make a multivala test ya, contact them water officer call us up long you help them you. Message e come long department long water resources.

0: 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We are pleased you stop listening come. Thank you to Maso Company be you la national broadcast for Radio Vanuatu. We have stop all time long educate them, inform them, ma entertain them you. Ibi talam thank you lo masin fala what's my good morning Vanuatu show we miss ave. Stop what them you since long half past 5 in yesterday long early morning. Kasa one time lo 9 o'clock the day morning, you've been stopping the Magda program, selection of music, Magda discussion updates, where you've been stop cut throughout long Good Morning Vanuatu show. Back again, me stop welcoming you to Vanuatu live show long the day morning. Start lo 9 o'clock, also one time long half past 1 the day long afternoon, also follow Magda rundown blo program blo Vanuatu live show long the day. One by you make at education segment long quarter past 9. After long education segment, Pamba Yumi, go ahead with the Magda program, Bimi. Before Yumi, go ahead with the Magda education segment, blow the day Yumi, canvas time blow, put them out with the updates, blong the day low morning.
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0: weather information plong the day with them the night we come lo Vanuatu meteorology mocha sat department wali putu mau te lo morning plong Monday number 20 July 2026 look lo weather focus pambai mi kat plan de clouds and the sky with them rain over lo Vanuatu light to moderate wind blow one direction plong southeast mo northeast wind throughout lo country. Maximum temperature blow the day hemi range lo 25 degrees Celsius to no south, kasem 29 degrees Celsius, antap long north. Minimum temperature blow the night hemi range long 18 degrees Celsius to no south, kasem 24 degrees Celsius, antap long north. Mawatse marine focus, wind blow lo one direction blong northeast mo southeast wind long and speed long 21 kasem 25 north. Watem rough solvara blo 2.5 meter over long southern water blo country. Long on narabla water blo country bampai may expect them. Wind blow lo one direction blong southeast long and speed long 16 kasem 20 north. Watem moderate to rough solvara blong 2 meter. Information site wag da sunset blong the day lo lukanvil pot fila molena kel pastam lo lukanvil long the day mante bambay expect them sunset blong the day long 23 more minutes pro final one time lo half past or 6 o'clock the day long afternoon mo long pot fila bambay expect them sunrise for the day lo 30 minutes pro final one time lo 6 o'clock the day mo lena kel bambay mi expect them sunset pro the day lo 28 more minutes pro final one time lo 28 more minutes pro final one time lo 6 o'clock long afternoon follow mag da marina focus play mi blong country follow mag da information pro tight lo potfila mo lo Lucanville was time lo potfila. Lo Port Vila, at the moment, you may still stop long one low tide below 0.62 meter since low 4 o'clock finish today long morning. Next high tide we bamba you may expect them hemi low 7 minutes plus final one time low 10 o'clock. We bamba you may expect them high tide below 1.17 meter today morning. Mo next low tide we bamba you may expect them hemi low 4 o'clock today long afternoon with them 0.52 meter low tide Lo Port Vila. Information but it's low look and feel wolf. At the moment, you missed stop long one low tide below 0.76 meter since long quarter past 3 finish today low morning. Next high tide will bump by you expect them, him below 9 o'clock. What a 1.34 meter. More next low tide will bump by you expect them, him below half past 3 today long afternoon. What a 0.64 meter. Information on site Bogdan Moon Face Blow Money July 2026. Long tomorrow number 21 July, Tuesday number 21 July, Bamba you may expect them first quarter moon. Molo next week, lo number 30 July, Bamba you may expect them full moon. VMGD of Vanuatu Meteorology, Mr. Putumout one marine warning, where me Putumout yesterday evening Sunday. Number 19 July, Watem blow the day, Monday. Number 20 July, wind will blow one direction, plong northeast, Watem southeast, long and speed plong 21, kasem 25 north. Watem rough solvara plong 2.5 meter, over the southern water block country. Yimikat one low southwest swells when we expected, mo yimikat one poor visibility plong rain hemisave full town. Mo watem marine warning and now hemi put some ends long. Weather bulletin long the day, one and weather you cut throughout long the day morning, you pass a one night stay with them company Blue Radio Vanuatu throughout Lo Vanuatu Live Show long the day morning. When we stop all time long educate them, inform them, more in the TNMU.
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0: Hemena you just a follow him here with a bulletin blong the day. Motsu sometimes tap a welcome him you lo Vanuatu Live Show blong the day. Mo follow mag the rundown blo Vanuatu Live Show blong the day blo the day. Bamba you make at education program li me blo kasa one time lo 10 o'clock. Play me put some out by again or you make ahead with them all gada Nikki's program limi to health lifestyle. This is program lo fine one time lo 11 o'clock. Play me chenem updates blo bishlama news. Mono fogadem to se bamba you stop at him you throughout the day lo morning. Mono fogadem after lo program litigation by you stop at him Nikki's radio friend you. Alice Serangi, we him your all time host blo vana to live show. Bamba him stop at him you. Kasa one time long half past one. The day long afternoon. We are pleased to stop listening. Come local time limit to me 12 minutes. I mean, like 9 o'clock. He me to come now. The channel education program limit. Plong the day long morning.
2: Cut one fresh mind, cut one good day. Education, he me way blue. You cut one smart move fresh mind. We will like give him you information more news for site for education whereby save benefit him you naya more future. You stop tuning in naya long education segment long radio Vanuatu. Voice long Yumi.
3: Bamba Yumi come now long by me join him education program long Yumi today long morning with them guest play Yumi today long morning him principal long Freshwater bilingual school Mr. Joseph set with Yumi today long morning where Bamba Yumi discuss over Yumi topic play Yumi today him stop long how long you started them good old relationship between schools or parents belong you me long home or long community belong you me. So today by you me discuss around long also we may be mention them say how long started them good or how long started good old relationship between long or school or parents belong you me long home with them all community belong one law you museum or student or school. So first fella question you me before you miss Tatem Bombay. You wish to listen come long radio Vanuatu today long morning. You saw a call come law 26200. Suppose you got any question or you got one thing blog but you want them share them with them or listeners or with them to fly inside the studio today long morning. So we call it come long 26200 long ask him a question 26200. Then we start with them discussion from you meet the long morning. So Mr. Sef, so we tell him say, awesome, you one principal. Why now strong for a relationship between our school, more parents with them, more community long? All the time, important for education long. One pickinini.
4: Thank you. Question name is one of the very important question. Important question name is what your relationship. Relationship is very important. Law nature, because relationship, you may look at environment relationship. The relationship is broken by disturbance. Also, in context plus school, also one institution. School is a complex institution. From you manage them, full of stakeholders, and blow successfully manage them one successful school. Relationship, also a question where you raised this morning, and very important, also one principle, you must make sure say, you foster one positive relationship all time. You must also run one school administration where hemi open, hemi transparent. People point out question from all kinds, something also, you know, hemi start build them relationship. And ministry blow education blow you me, hemi structure system blow you me, law education in such a way so that relationship hemi always maintain. So you got different levels, law one school, than where you operate in one school. Just blow briefly mention them so that all listeners play me only inform. Law school, you make at one name, you may call them school community association. School community association, hemi involve from every parents. All picnini plongata only stop school with them community where all kata only kata. From time to time, you make a meeting with the Molkata, but you mean from Molkata. Now, from school community association, you make a also town law base, and then you make a mandate, you make a school community association, Olkata, through law Olkata, you may elect them one name, you make a school council. school council hemi hem now also hemi hemi hemi one governing body we hemi help him school administration
5: Yes, Mr. Seth, you stop continue with them discussion long
4: Yes, from blow another blow. You mean talk about responsibility or relationship? All section blow education. Hemi important blow. You mean serve? Then law council. You make at school administration. Then from school administration. Then you make all some school staff. Then you make down all students. And of course, on top you make at education also ministry. Then you make a teaching service commission. So all stakeholders here, relationship is important. You must get one open, transparent relationship so that people only clear. For example, also finances plus school. People only must have a school council. You must have a from school. You carry money. How now school? How now money plus school? Let me use. We are responsible up to the one fatu, and people need to know. From suppose people only know sabe, but start look at question. Say, oh, maybe principal you should money all same or only all same. So, and then you break them relationship. From relationship, hemi want something where you know sabe look. Hemi really hemi bind them you me together. So that gives a bit of a broad perspective when it comes to education, and then it comes to relationship. All stakeholders here now, you make sure your relationship with the market, have me open, have me transparent, all the time have me good. Of course, we are human. Sometimes you make a strength relationship from maybe somebody got strong view about him. Well, but then at the end of the day, you must always come together, blow you me. Because focus blow me, have me all big nini blow you me.
5: Thank you, Mr. Seth. So you have a talamusem law experience blow you? Also, one principle, you start look after one something nice, so much also one school, more all parents, or only cut one strong for a relationship.
4: Okay, thank you. Low question. Low school with all parents from time you talk about parents, all parents now, all Catholics and big need to take low school, blow you me. Reason why parents is an big nini blame because one particular school for him, he trust them school here. So, him always important, but you must get that strong relationship. Now, for example, sometimes big nini him not behave, you may tremble, you may manage him, because sometimes we you must discipline them big nini, and sometimes all parents only not understand. And parents normally, sometimes all parents only come. Police that take them side blow big nini, and sometimes all you know parents too you know understand say discipline him part of education. Yes, I think this is well. I have the opportunity blow me talk law this platform. Me want them blow me all parents blow me stakeholders blow me out there. You must understand that discipline in no something where is spoiling big nini. Him part law development blow big nini. Okay, for example, suppose big nini start come late all time. After you may not discipline him, or he may stop drink, he start come to school. Ale you may just keep him stop. But he may school koko he got one good qualification. After time when you work, the attitude play him here, but he stop with him. After you go to work place play him, after he start continue play, start drink, you know, start come to work no time. After one by how one by him, but police come out him to work now. So parents only must understand when a discipline is given. All this, all something you may make them blow, save them big nini. One day, low future, you may got one good citizen when he graduate, he come back, he may got solid work ethics, and by him work after, you may run, he may happy. So I think low relationship, I think I may know sometimes you got a little bit misunderstanding, but otherwise, low full of experience for me, all parents only trust them school, so it may be important.
5: Thank you, Mr. Seth. You install this in the cam long radio Vanuatu or education program long emitted along morning. You saw a call cam low 26200 26200. Suppose you got any question or one thing where you want them Sherem lo all keta listeners lo mitu vlate te long morning in the long studio. So im tu movie kolo tara question long imitu. So wanem no some vla had something we all school only fine time only tremblo make all parents only come in for long education long beginning long all keta.
6: Stephen Felix. I call all brother lawyer.
4: Thank you, no question.
6: Pueblo para. The way of that.
4: Yes, bro. Educate one beginning, and me one commitment to me everyone. Sometime, school had me and full of school by you, Mr. Haram. Seven Bali tell him, say, oh, parents, you know, pay him school fee. From school, had me one non profit organization. We are not a profit making organization, we are service. And you me karam grandikam lokafman be all development blue school you me parents only small contribution all parents only them really it's not a school fee but small contribution all parents only must faithful all contribution from that them all parents only no faithful sometimes it's difficult blue you manage them one school from school you got full up need so I mean now something where Nara something, hemi also me been talk about small finish. Discipline blow big nini. Imi must work together. Once big nini save say tati or mommy take him side blow him. You are doing your child a disfavor. From low experience blow me, also one principle. Me being cut experience well. Parents damage big nini discipline only come only take him side blow big nini. Big nini haram. In a way you are encouraging your child to maintain that rubbish attitude. And then low experience for me find them all big linear, only pride, but only not got bright future. From at the end of the day, in fact, some longer only end up in jail. Yes. So, I think question blue, hemi brought, blow answer them, blow tell them normal, same as you me parents, with them you me school, you me must work together. Suppose you make a misunderstanding, you me always come together, you me town, you me story. Imi story lo side lo imi. Imi no make him say big nini save. Imi openly tell him big nini say, ah no, principle no good. Hemi wrong, no? You try him lo maintain him that credibility lo school, and then you save come look principle privately or deputy, and then imi talk, then you save go talk lo big nini. But when you openly, you disagree lo school, in front of big nini lo you. Ombai, you give mixed message, lo big nini.
5: Thank you, Mr. Seth. So you said, tell him, say, why, one him now, say, lo, you vla long, fresh out of school, fresh out of bilingual school, one him now, you vla ista make him time, some fala parents, or ista, fright lo oli no o no feel welcome lo pali kam lo school lo contribute inside lo school.
4: Okay. Think me vla lo fresh out the school. Me speak particularly lo parents lo me lo fresh out the school. Me want to tell them all same say me got good parents. Of course, me common knowledge me save fresh out the school me got big flow population. Blo students, which means they have like full up parents. But me happy all parents. Blo me lo freshwater school. Me just got one music tonight, music night lo school. And me also in principle me very impressed lo outcome. Lo parents, guidance will come only support them program ya. All kind something will say, no, time when you call, for example, you call for a meeting, time when you look presence blow parents, he missed up some support all that. But sometimes time when missed up some other school, where sometimes you sing out, but you look all parents only not come. You no need blow you tell them, you all same parent, you tell them, he missed some normal no presence blow you. Time when you participate, he missed some say, you support them school blow you, and you support them education blow beginning blow you. Time when you no participate, you stop tell them no more say you know interest lo school where picnic ni blow you stop long.
5: So you save tell them say one em now some easy or more good for a road long school is have Yusum plong mekem parents oli save kut one em stop long school.
4: School also one institution and school focus blog and maybe blog you me to get them big and so him importance blog help them all parents blog like confidence you me must be transparent I think him know one for a strong talk me say better one for a strong point you me must be transparent transparent lo how money blog school him use that's one big something where for the parents only not tell them him install a hack blog kata say you must pay more contribution fee pay. Money cost a koya. Sometimes only not tell them. But sometimes he me reflect lo action lo alkata. So sometimes when parents you no come, you me too also administrators. You me must read them. Maybe parents you no come from, you know say only no happy lo school, but from say maybe only no happy lo you me. How you me run them school. So he me both ways. Hemi both ways also tamo parents no kam mi also one principle mi must assess em relationship lo mi with the molgada what every something mi make hemi transparent or maybe parents hemi just play laziness hemi no want to come so yes hemi no also something thing again also mi talam school is a complex institution there is no straightforward answer for every issues as an institution, it's always a complex. Hemin also one school people you must understand. School in also one, for example, also one ministry. You work no more area. For example, suppose you ministry blow lands. You look no more land. Suppose you ministry blow finance. You look no more finance. Pay school. No, it's a complex issue. You look low every something. You look low big nini sick. You must be also one doctor lol kata. Tamu bignini, you got stealing law school. You come also one police, you also detective, you a parent to them. You also finance manager, also you one finance person from. You must make sure you finance law school. You oversee so also. It school is a complex issue. Yes. Sometimes people you look school, you think say no, have you one simple something. It's not that simple. Law manager one school, it's quite complex because you have to take into every something into account.
5: So you say we give him some fala example blong or program or activity where you like been you some blong make him school got strong fala tight or strong fala relationship with them community so you've been mentioning him say last week you've like got two music nights so you got some other program or activity where you've like been got blong make him relationship with them community come strong. So, yes, you will start listening to Kamlo Radio 112. You have a call Kamlo 26200. Suppose you got one question or want to tell one thing for you. Topic for you, you may start talk about how now you may have a make a strict good relationship between school more or get a parents for you, more community for you. So, we call Kamlo 26200. 26200 is our call come long ask him any question so yes seem to stop low question long you mean to say yes, you say give him some example long program or activity where you live in you soon long make him school like strong for our relationship with them all get a community as him from school and located them still one area where the people communities low freshwater area so you say tell him small about low question now.
4: Yes, lo site lo tamo yimi work with the more parents community. School hemino exist lo one close or hemi maybe the school normally hemi stop lo community. And school hemi owned by community. So of course while core focus play hemi academic. Yumi must also be concerned about community surrounding Blo Yumi. And Tamu Yumi got all open days. That's an opportunity where Yumi open lo community, Blo community only come. So, Olsem lo freshwater, we've been got all program Olsem. We've invited all parents only come lo school. We look around lo school, Blo lookum on work lol bignini or sabe question mol teachers e talk with the mol bignini lo lo performance lol kata so hame mi one not a something I'm also mi play kat also music night yes music night hemi normally tami mi talk about music night hemi blow you me raise some money but money is not it's not just the focus lo money it's an opportunity where we bring the community together and you me happy with them all parents all listen all look mol bignini blow to perform and you me all teachers sometimes we start normal classroom you me too you me come after you me run all parents all come all family

0: it's a community kind of a feeling. Yeah, hemi principal blow me vola, hemi start talk. Yes. So that's why tamo you've asked me vola blow also come lo opportunity also blow talk. It's not just us. I'm not just sitting as a principal people of Rasoda, but I'm here representing the whole community. We mimi talk me represent them all. So yeah, there's a lot of things you mean make them. You mean make them some also tick a box or pick newly go out. Only look all tadi mami blow. Hey, school you want me like a tick a box from what kind something also. So you make them all kind program also to include everybody so that everybody have ownership. Yeah.
1: Thank you, Mr. Seth. So you saw it all and I said that I'm one of the difference now. You still look time say all long, so you look all pikinini time all parents or with them community or stuff involved long all school program or yeah, school activities.
0: Time you time where you look parents who have support them piknini involve los program school activities look piknini have me happy. Yes, piknini have me come school have me happy for such a parents play me start with them, but sadly to say, and that's the reality, sometimes some piknini yeah, but you never look parents block at they come plus support them with so time will come all program will say you look there shy away all you know excited too much all same. Also, more narrow one, all parents block that they come from all the fields here. Okay, no more they come. Yes. Okay, no more they come. And again, it boils down to this important talk relationship. When you as a parent come, you support them program below school. Hemi provide them that strong relationship and picnic blue. Hemi feel say hemi parents are supporting and hemi feel part. But time we meet all parents, we meet. You miss any big nini no more. You mean no come blow. You miss some presence blow. You mean or some program where you should come. Big nini come. You feel all same say. No relationship here. You weak. Tati mo mami to fully no come. And maybe with them all challenges blow. You mean all same. You be around. You miss have. Me vle lo school. Me vle work with them all big nini. And me vle look them challenge blow. Big nini all parents only travel. Yes, of course only travel for good reason. Only go blow. Carry money. You come blow help them all. But sometimes big nini only live with them all grandparents. Your grandparents only your love only support them all or come all kind program all same. So normally by you call big nini, that you make all program all got only shy away only congregate locona. And sometimes also you me also teacher, we become a parent to these kids. So that you look big nini all same, you must go talk with them. And of course, have a challenge. That you make that full of big nini too much. Sometimes you may miss them full up. We try our best. We do the best we can do. Lo you may impress them every big nini. And all the time, Mr. Talam, all the teachers, me say, you are not just a teacher. You are also a parent. Lo all big nini. So you treat them as a professional teacher. But when it needs, lo you stand, you talk. With the Molgatol, some parents, you stand, you talk. Because they are all big nini, lo you. Yeah, so, lo answer them question, lo you. Some kind program also me or relationship blow you me he me also reflect pick one or pick nini blow you me.
1: Thank you. So okay, you me in that lo area blow freshota e katol church. So we tell them say all lo community all chief or all church you in that lo community blow you me long freshota. O katali sa involve sa wanem long yuvla lo school sa mga si kat wanem kain something na katali sa involve with them inside long all activity lo school inside lo school.
0: Thank you lo question. Lo first with anomo you make at full of churches a little bit. You make at living water. You make at Presbyterian. You make at STA. You make at some more churches wali stuff. When you have missed up, normally school time where you make at maybe you make at one important program, maybe you missed at the move here. Pompa you may ask one lol pastor, maybe pastor plus Presbyterian where no sometime if let's start using, plus he may come, he may give him one talk lol big nini. He may come one prayer or some pastoral prayer, lol school because all time if I believe say Papa God.

0: Same important lo life lo picnic ni lo life lo one institution so sometime you've been invite them yes so all program all seminar you've been invite them all pastors lo mi vola all churches living water mi vle involve mo kata oli kam oli help mo picnic ni lo all skit all program teach mo picnic ni then tam mi vlo ko lo concert all kata oli help lo oli present. So what we do is we open. We are not a closed system. We are open system. We call all community churches pro Yumi, all Yumi lo STA, Yumi invite them all kata, and school you open. Tam all kata where all you want to come use them. School maybe lo weekend. Yumi open them. Yumi open them school all kata all you come all use them. Yeah. So all program all same. Yes, he missed up on lo school.
1: Thank you, Thomas. So you is the listening cam line in your penis top, you got any question or one thing blong you talalo principal blame me just a set the morning or you want to talalo anyone we stop listening cam long radio one or two the morning. You saw we call it cam long 26200 26200 blong. Make him any share him anything thing blue or ask him any question. So principal long site plong all so good for communication one em rot no you lay so one em kind you lay stay so one kind way or one em yeah one kind way na you lay stay pa use no school blow by you lay stay pass em all news or in important information or talk talk along all parents plong all get the students plong you vla lo school.
0: Thank you. And that's an important question. School hemi got one page, Facebook page, where all information blow school. You missed up putting me call him and me task him deputy blow me now. Him now hemi stop manager. I think hemi important too blow all stakeholders blow me. Only service. Communication and channel of communication lo one school is very important. Very important. So you make that official Facebook page lo school where you may start putting out all message. Sometime me fle write them note. Give him lo one big nini, blow li karanko, give him lo parents blow. About suppose me flow on them informal got about some we start coming up. When something to we want them say all parents, all stakeholders play me, all Isabel, particularly low fresh water. Suppose you got any concern, about low school, you come straight. I think it could be you come straight. Rather than you go low Facebook and you raise some concern below you. From time you go to Facebook and you want public platform. And sometime issue him get out of hand. We have one small something no more. So I think to answer the question, yes, I mean I'm if like at Facebook page. But while I have that opportunity, me want to encourage them all stakeholders plus school. Then when you got any concern, come to school. Come, you miss town, you meet talk. From sometime, sometime you understand them something, one different way. After you raise them, after you make them one paint them, put them one different image plus school or public way, that was not what it was intended to be. Yes. When you come, you may explain them, but me will explain them, but you understand. For the fact that first of all, the school have me one primary school. Sometime, I may want them have me clear all. Sometime, that me look at bad weather, me feel no inform more parents, but for security reason, me feel must release more picnic. From full up all picnic, they come all different place. Well, you got some will come to place where water have me stop. That we rain, water have me move fast. So me flow my son will pick me niko. So sometime you me understand them all. Sometimes school low discretion below school, me flow must make them some decision for safety without me flow inform on parents, me flow take them decision no more very quickly. Some instances also. Yes. So I think him me one understanding, me flow try inform all parents below me flow blowly understand too. Sometime me flow use some radio, come put them news on radio.
1: Thank you. So when I'm can vision or planner you start up long make him school stop inclusive open oi katwana longol keta parents mo community long future.
0: Thank you, long question. That's you ask one question where Hemi really want also one struggle blow me also one principle and Hemi also one strong thing blow me. Freshwater school also you misave me one big full school. Me got full up big nini. Be me min want them say me no want them bright me too much low enrollment. From you Chatham school law output long him academic output him and now him rankum school say yes school him good or so challenge blow pick for a challenge with me law for us what I'll say you me run you me save him pick for enrollment and then when you got pick for enrollment him difficult blow you talk about quality blow particularly blow academic so fishing blow me is me want them say suppose me save build more classroom after me save reduce some classes because at the moment some of our classes they as big as 50 no one classroom you save time all kata Australia or New Zealand some role mantan the come lista look will say sak sak me lem how no you will stop manage them even with them two teachers but we do the best we can do but it's not a quick fix. I mean, you me all stakeholders, you me public, you me masabe. I mean, one quick. It will take years for us to fix, but lo talam no mal seme se. That's our vision, and me vlo want them se. Freshwater School Administration more council is ta wo hat. Lo you me try, lo pamba suppose you me sabe kat more classroom. Lo you me reduce them class size, so that. You may cut teachers, only in all kata only teach them maybe 30 big nini no more, or maybe even if we can go maximum maybe 40, but not more than 40. But at the moment, you may cut more than 40 big nini low one class. So, me one thing, and fish and blame is you may want to make them say first of all, they come one good school. That's always every principal only want to say school, only must come good school because that's the responsibility. Suppose you principal one school after. You know when them say make them school become one good school, then you mean them say you stop no more block around salary blow you after you play no. But you mean want them make them? Again also me tell them it's not a quick fix, and me sabe as me talk on behalf of all colleague principal blow me, all colleague principal friend blow me. Me sabe so all get to listen or suppose some will listen. Say me will run me if want them say school blow me flop by me best, but it's a long, it's not, there's no quick fix. Me flash a tram, it's a step by step. But at least we are trying our best, blow you make some, you be trying to some level here.
1: Thank you, Mr. Seth. So, paim to stack up na long last question, but discussion blow into the long morning. No, how now? Is there a good relationship between long all parents, more all community with them school? So before you me end them discussion with you the long morning, got any last fala thing where you want them tell them kolo all listeners where think all parents are still listening come or some fala limi will still all get a community will still listening come got any thing where you like them to share with you me the long morning.
0: Thank you for the opportunity. When you talk about relationship, when you talk about this morning, relationship is very important. And when you want them to tell them normal, you can blow me everyone. Me vla lo school, you me all parents. Se pampai mi start with them all big nini. Then we begin is to out the house, block am the school. You tremble to good to him. Excuse me. to good to him so that he got one, he like a house with one good mood. He very important. And of course, we are human. It's not always that way. You know, sometime the morning you may got something where you may. But before beginning out, you talk to good to him. Say, you enjoy him school play you today. Tell him one small talk to him all the time. So that him come to school, he come with one good positive talk after him out with them. So him first something. Tamu piknini come to school, also me been tell him finish, but for the purpose of answering this question, me vle lo school, and me sabe se, me talk lo piablo, me vle every school, all piknini will come to school, me vle a teacher, lo alkata. But we are not just a teacher, we are also a parent to these kids. So, only cry, me from my town talk with them all. Tam only come to school, sometimes, yes, of course, you miss you may leave lo villa or lo town, money he me issue, lo you may run, sometimes, picnic ni come to school, you know kakai, which tam he me come to school after, he reflect lo action blame. Tam only picnic ni we come lo house, after he no got one good talk. You come with him, he become attitude blame him, but he come he reflect them low school. By me aggressive, by him he say hit one big nini, or he say pull him book one big nini, or he call him carry out pencil one big nini. Yes, so relationship he important. So to answer him question, but by me tell him no more same. Say you me run you me big nini they are kids. We are all them all big nini blame me. Tam only out. We are all responsible. Tell him one good something. Tam we you one driver. You carry all big nini. Tam you come put in big nini blame me out. Tell him one good talk long him. But you know, tell him I say, oh, me past driver, big nini him one big nini one money go. No, we all must feel responsible. Talk good lo big nini say, oh, you have a nice day. Yes. Tell him one talk also more. You one parent, one public. Walk about, you look big nini walk about late this to come to school. You know, what past time you know talk lem. No, talk good lem. I think big nini got some issue lo house after this him late you walk about come. Or maybe you know got past fair. Poor child must have to walk to school. Talk good them. Tell them morning, okay, you got one nice day at school. So, me want to make a small doctor also, but you me everyone. Even me also, me also principal, you know PC Thomas. You all work with administration. No, you look at one big nini, you look see him in, you go talk good them. Put your hand around, just tap them gently. Tell them, good, you enjoy school baby today. So, I think also small, just told them, we have me one small accent, but that small accent will go a long way for one child. Yes. So also in principle, me want to encourage him. You me everyone. Parents law house, you where you walk on the road, you look big nini, you bus driver where you can big nini, lo come drop him in the school. Also in principle, lo behalf lo every school, Mr. Talam, thank you. Lo if lol bus driver. We if la faithful lo karam all big nini. Lo karam kata, yes, you sabe so lipem small money no more, but you provide them good service lo kata. Thank you. We sakaram big nini come put him in the school. And please, suppose you come put him, tell him one small talk lem, say, you enjoy school play you today. I think all, suppose you may run, you may put them hand play me together. But you may build one good relationship, lol big nini play you me. Thank you.
2: 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Me will like give him lo you information more news for site for education, whereby sabe benefit him you naya, more lo future. 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

0: Welcome lo wanar fla storian blimi plonga dite so mista pandar lo fisisi fola wan fla workshop hem have fun take him to get some participant really come to save more about when we hem mista happen by me give him chance lo wan will facilitate and by him talk about more and give him background lo when him mista happen and also why this is important something lo work with some game and of course lo life will be people concern. Thank you to much Judy Dija Cafe. Judy is the awesome program manager of the Society for People with Disability. As plan the limi mi sabe kut lihem lo plan the work on mi sabe kem. At Judy, suppose you sabe kohet lo tala wene mi hemis that happen and also give some context around them.
1: 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him me building capacity, blow nest, blow him me serve provide them service equal law all beginning where list up lo communities, you me around all provinces, you me and including Sheva, where list up 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You may serve a big one now, Emmy. All services where Mama Emmy receive him before, during time, Emmy pregnant, because some time we Emmy go deliver baby more after lo time we baby born, family Emmy must go back or beginning, must go back lo health centers, lo Emmy access them all services, all same vaccination, nurse Emmy continue, lo monitor them growth, lo beginning. You may stop look one age plo all beginning where me 0 to 5 years old where project me stop work with them plo you may improve services where only stop receiving lo health center and you may service lo Vanuatu research me show him say all beginning lo service plo you may lo Vanuatu beginning only still got cap lo access plo service plo alketa standing anyone problem lo you mean lo Vanuatu and VSPT emi believe say what them project ya you mean stop work lo look say families all you must understand them importance plo all you must continue plo work lo early age or from 0 to 5 plo stimulate them brain plo beginning and you mean when them say parents you must look save to importance plo beginning with them disability and we must access them all interventions yeah lo all age yeah, when we tell them from age yeah, very important any time we beginning any crop plant time we brain lo beginning any develop plant and me fly bring him all next come together we so fortunate lo me like a doctor Oralitina where me one lo lead pediatrician lo you me lo Phila Central Hospital where him to him stop the supporting program where you Mr. roll him out this week. And this program him part lo activity continuing activity lo save the children and the lo MCAT one project lo save the children Vanuatu. Thank you.
0: Thank you, Tomasa. You did lo background information where you come lo put mo tan emi looking plan the work way. Mo plan the work mo plan the caps we usually save address them. With them a kind of work shape since me want something we me long time needed. Lo sa plo help him or support him or pikinini or small pikinini where like at one disability. So in what ways do you think workshop pa hemi safe full map or connect them kapia we hemi staff where some a plan the time you miss a raise him concern or raise him a voice over or early identification. Do you think workshop pa hemi one preaching couple area, or if so, in what way?
1: Yes, so you may serve say you may love Vanuatu. A particular challenge, some little barriers to accessing quality and adequate health service. Me geographically or islands play me spread or services or list up or main centers play you me pay me lo province. You may need lo strengthening all areas here. You may save to say transport me one cost lo access them health service lo all different health centers play you me and one lo something where you may stop advocate back pick one lem VSPDM advocate pick one lem me access lo all people with them disability. Now with them limited resources lo you may lo health you may when them say all first point of contact or all nurse will start work with them all picking in age group year 0 to 5 only must continue plus support them parents time picking or nurse me notice him say picking is that cut some development delay and me low one age group we me mention them 0 to 5 you may have a brain blow picking by 3 years old, 90% blood brain he me fully developed. Yeah, he developed 90% blood brain. So, stimulation blood brain he me when them encourage him say, as soon as next he me stop look some development delay lo beginning, he me must make him good observation. He me must support him proper information. He call all parents, give him some basic support. All parents blood make him what them all beginning blood kata and. Lo cases where only need lo li make em referral play lo all pikinini come back lo team we stop lo pediatric team we stop lo Villa Central Hospital or NPH lo Santo you me when them say only must save what to do and when to do those referrals he come back lo all doctors will stop for him save say you know kat doctor lo ola health centers play me. I think one health centers by me got all doctor, but you know, every health center, he got all doctor, but he got all registered nurse or all midwives where only all qualified with them effort, blow ministry, blow health, blow ensure say all registered nurses and midwives only got them proper qualification, more staff work, provide them service. Yeah, you me when them say you me capitalize the place, blow ensure say. When you molest or provide them all people, all you know must neglect them, all people with them disability, and all you must have. When you now, and you all stress something, blow make them more. How now you may connect them all services we stop, all main urban centers, play me, or hospitals, play me. Thank you.
0: Thank you, Thomas. One milestone we you've have achieved him today, with them when you have missed up, more whenever you come to explain him. With them, aim today, suppose you have a ceremony me when you know statistic or one rough some estimation from beginning way got disability from ages 0 to 5 years when you know statistic we got in country or maybe both fila ever te
1: Madeline, right now me no cut the head from me statistics here me save say I got all different studies we been happen UNICEF and me contact them study law lo Vanuatu around access lo all beginning lo health service ikat one study we been contacted mo emi highlight mo barriers we been mentioned earlier you make at one study too lo all CP or cerebral palsy cases where study me happen lotana and study me stabok with them 100 pikinini lotana, and that's one clear one small study where case where you been make lotana. And right now, me no cut the overall statistics flow on Pikinini lo Vanuatu, where you miss have a given the census data play you me where you stop indicating one increase lo previous percentage lo people with disability from 12%, I think now only talam se me around 14%. And stop indicating se I got one number of all beginning with them disability, and I can Madeline data and statistics. I mean, one something where you may need to address them, or you may want them say health. Report them. One law inside law health sector strategy call area one law get that. Indicator one law indicator. Health service to people with disability, and that is something where you may recognize them. Say, have one couple of place them or lo VSPD. You may when them work with them help. Lo continue advocate. Lo you must cut one good for la coverage for data. Lo all health service facilities. Lo you may block them. Lo you may save look one good for la data. Yes, thank you.
0: I mean, really shocking. Growth ya we missa controlem given so si missa comparem health services limilo pass with them today we vitalem se medicine hemi develop or health technologies more information hemi develop yet mi

0: diploma tolkata with them hearing and vision and intellectual disability mi katlan de piginini na olista present with them autism lo Vanuatu I can you mi when them say health service please mi mas me kem kutol diagnosis we you mi sabe collect mol kutata and that is something we want to continue to advocate lo health mas improve lehem. Thank you and mi glad lo relationship mo partnership with VSPT Hemikat with them one partner sem Save the Children Vanuatu with them Dr. Oraline also lead Dr. Blimi lo pediatric team lo yumi lo Villa Central Hospital behem tu emi staff also Dr. Plol Bikinini lo Vanuatu and she's very experienced and VSPT is very happy lo mi glas avec building that relationship mo mi fly sa ve work together with them doctor and mi fly no for them to partnership with mi fly cat with them physiotherapy unit lo Villa Central Hospital where all katana li pin stop lo all early walk about lo VSPT with them health service lo
1: thank you Tomas before you me to end them program bring me blog at the date you did thank you Tomas lo work with you list me again and I'm supposed to service randomly me when I'm now you hope lo take him out the workshop yeah I'm also hope will participate please you save you and your participant is able to take him out the workshop yeah.
0: Thank you time if let's start the workshop the week yeah one lo on big fla call blo mil blo workshop and me blo help him or necessarily come blo one you miss have say you me hadn't planned something about disability or talk about disability but you me went them blo nese me understand them you me talk about children with disability who are we referring to so emblo mi lo training e mi plo increase save plo nes plo hemi save identify him say beginning here with the multidevelopmental is hemi save cause one lifelong impairment where is save make him say mi save classify him or mi save register him beginning here someone beginning with them disability and lo training mi went them to say mi camplo create a network with the molness well staff especially on nes lo shefa and sanma because VSPT got presence lo to la provincia you mi went them say by you mi savenness you mi create a relationship with them nes you mi ta you mi nes got one thing where mi one challenge where mi face me mi service pa huna mi tok lem hu lo VSPT hu lo Save the Children hu lo hospital and what time na pa mi ko lo hospital what time na pa mi ko lo VSPT increase im save blol kata tu lo different organization we you mi ka only work lo people with disability lo fan wa tu olsem VSPT mo VTPA to la two organizations so you mi want them say ne se mi aware lo organization we you mi work lem olsem VSPT and VTPA and mi save when im na you mi sta make mo how na li save work with them you mi and also nesi karem direct information from doctor lo presence plehem lo workshop and we really got plenty of questions he raised it has been very for me informative from me learn from la nurses and the doctor who's in the room but also me lo me understand many more challenges we stop lo all health facilities play me you me save say yes but you me save tell them but you me no save play me ne suppose we resources in okat so me come lo time you me must understand them when you only stop work with them mo how na only stop you some save ya lo support them all community members we list our community plan mo list access them health service thank you.

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1: Emi 11 o'clock inside long studio. I'm by him to stop. Come now, longer follow me get a news update. Please give me with him SN Jack inside long news desk.

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One conciliation where Department of Labor mo Employment Service ilidim imegem suwa se ho imegem se tuvla site isainem one memorandum of conciliation plo putum clear roadmap plus stretem mo problem lo site lo adresse mo outstanding pay mo allowance plo teacher. Inside lo agreement ya, Teaching Service Commission by me quote plo give him all teacher all clear explanation lo side plo allowance plo geta after lo every bay. New facility o prison house we open lo Potvilla by make him all program plo rehabilitation ni kam more strong or give him more chances lo detainee plo change him life plo geta mo come back lo good for citizen we will save contribute le community. Time you open them facility, Minister of Justice, Youth Mo Community Services, Chop Sam Andy, italem se new vla facility, you know one new vla building no more, PMU one sign, lo commitment, block half man, blo building one modern system, blo justice, we putum rehabilitation, right blo man, lo, or right blo man, mo second chance is lo priority. Update outside lo country, Iran mo America. Fight between Iran mo America equate yet convict I start lo beginning blo iaya mo now ya emika mo strong mo lo past days ya you look him we mi 8 consecutive night blo strong la fight mo attack stop quet America emike mo air strike lo sa military mo nuclear attack lo Iran mo US president italem se all military operation pa lo quet. Lo same time Iran make a missile mo drone attack lo some country local region we make him see kat konjen now ya se conflict is have come mo lo Middle East mo update lo site lo spot Spain ikam FIFA World Cup 2026 champion after we mi win him attendina lo 1-0 lo grand final lo Medlife Stadium New Jersey. Ferran Torres is korem only golden point lo match ya. Lo extra time blo give him Spain number 2 World Cup title blem. Last time was Spain winning first FIFA World Cup emi lo 2010 lo South Africa. Throughout lo 2026 FIFA World Cup Spain is